0: By the time I'm around the school, you know.
1: Really?
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I've seen a lot of good men lose their happy home just because.

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0: Mm.
1: They have pre-wrapped sausages, but they don't have pre-wrapped bacon.
0: Well, can you blame them?
1: Yeah.

disagreements, remember the divisions of East and West. When three worlds fought for your heart, and everyone is a collaborator, there are only levels of cooperation.

mama told me to leave Caledonia alone. 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No kidding. That's what she said. She said, son, keep away from that woman. 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Don't bother her. But mama didn't know what Caledonia was putting down. So I'm going down to Caledonia's house and ask her just one more time. Caledonia? Caledonia?

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That's the reason we're exploring. You don't know what you'll run into on an exploration. What the sky looks like, what the stars look like. Do they still twinkle, or are they a steady light when you get outside the atmosphere?

There is no salvation in hell. There's no savior in hell. There's no Bible in hell. There's no blood in hell. There's no altars in hell. There's no forgiveness in hell. Whatever goes to hell.

can't forget how two hearts met breathlessly. Your arms open wide and close me inside. You took my lips, you took my love.